buy me a rubber. Try and find some warm cover to fuck tonight. I gotta get a nut before morning. Gonna have some bitches moaning and groaning all through the night.

You know this, some of you out there may not like this type of stuff. I mean, may not let on that you like it, but deep down inside, you just got to dig it, cause there ain't nothing but the truth here. Next, we're gonna do a thing that me and the fellas got together and written ourselves. It's about weird peoples and strange peoples. Put them all together, and what you got? You got oddballs, so that's what we call it, oddballs. Go something like this. Ready, fellas?

cause on tombe pas. Somebody tell Bella Hadid, let's change out to Abdel Hamid. Now I'm gonna come off too strong, but still I'll still fallah, I'm planting the seeds. Yeah, I could get you what you need, but I hate it when the texts go green. Do you miss me or did you leave, baby? Came from Gaza with love, but I feel like it's worse to have a way back. From Gaza with love.